0: La ràdio que parla de tu.
1: Hey, you! Don't watch that! Watch this! This is the heavy, heavy monster sound! The nuttiest sound around! So if you're coming off the street and you're beginning to feel the heat, well, listen, buster, you better start to move your feet to the rockin'est, rock-steady beat of madness!

0: don't eat your meat, you can't have any pudding. 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
10: So wonderful.
11: Isn't everything wonderful?
12: Wonderful now.

0: Wake up in the morning feeling like P. Diddy.
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0: Grab my glasses, I'm out the door. I'm gonna hit this city.
1: Let's
0: before
1: go.
0: I leave, brush my teeth with a bottle of Jack. 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

0: 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Mr. 305. Flow Rider and Lunch Money. 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